0: We've got our final eight contestants for Kristen and Nigel's $20,000 flippy for it. Starting this afternoon, we move into the next round where we cut 8-4-2 for that final coin toss for $20,000 this Friday with Kristen and Nigel. Checker news coming up for you shortly, and then we slip into a mixed mini countdown where we're heading back to August 1990. A couple of the big movies to come out in 1990.
1: You guys give up? Oh, yeah, thirsty for more.
0: Macaulay Culkin kicking butt in Home Alone. And Julia Roberts and Richard Gere.
2: You see this young lady over here?
3: Yes.
2: Do you have anything in this shop as beautiful as she is?
3: Oh, yes.
0: For that final coin toss for $20,000 this Friday with Kristen and Nigel. Checker news coming up for you shortly, and then we slip into a mixed mini countdown where we're heading back to August 1990. A couple of the big movies to come out in 1990.
1: You guys give up? Oh, yeah, thirsty for more.
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1: I was about to say something cheesy and say, I hope our show puts a little bit of love in your heart, but I won't say that because it sounds stupid.
2: I'm sorry, Canberra.
0: Weekdays when you wake up on Mix 106.3.